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Tomorrow, September 30th, Truth and Reconciliation and Orange Shirt Day all together. 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The boys are back in town. It's Thin Lizzy. 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

0: Classic rock at night, that's Innocent and Our Lady Peace. Are you irritated, though? You might be innocent, but are you irritated? IMS is a real thing. Irritable male syndrome. It's when men get more irritable and less motivated as we get older. It's a link to testosterone decline, which happens between the ages of 40 and 60 for most men. And I've been irritated a long time, well before 40 and probably well after 60.
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1: 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Niagara 3-day weather.
7: Clearing tonight, fog patches with a low of 13. Wednesday, mix of sun and cloud, a high of 23. Thursday, cloudy, a chance of showers and a high of 27. And Friday, cloudy, a chance of showers and a high of 17.
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classic rock at night. Rick Nielsen from Cheap Trick is selling some of his guitars. And a portion of the proceeds will go to St. Jude Children's Research Hospital. He's also selling off a lot of his uniquely designed sweaters at 77 years of age. Rick Nielsen of Cheap Trick is purging. Three doors down after Tom Petty and the Heartbreakers. Classic rock at night.

0: Classic Rock at night, and when I'm gone, there's three doors down. So the Olympia in Washington is the apartment complex where Kurt Cobain rented from 1989 to 1991. It's now been turned into an Airbnb, and I can only imagine he would hate that. The Olympia Historical Society points out that Kurt Cobain wrote 75% of his music in that apartment, including Smells Like Teen Spirit, which is likely what the apartment smelled like.
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Classic rock at night, small town, John Cougar Mellencamp. So apparently the Red Solo Cup is a popular American souvenir for visiting Europeans. And then they get it home and realize it's just a stupid cup. Sloan after AC/DC. 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

0: Classic Rock at Night, the good in everyone. That is Sloan. I'm not sure I can have this much passion for anything, but two California friends have a new Guinness World Record. They successfully assembled the massive Lego world map in under 5 hours. The duo have a, quote, passion for Lego. They assembled over 11,000 pieces for the world's largest commercially available 2D Lego set. 4 hours, 59 minutes, and 51 seconds to make the world record. And as you guessed it, they are a single.
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6: Clearing tonight, fog patches with a low of 13. Wednesday, mix of sun and cloud, a high of 23. Thursday, cloudy, a chance of showers and a high of 27. And Friday, cloudy, a chance of showers and a high of 17.
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You want to win Metallica tickets? Jeff and Brandon have your chance again tomorrow afternoon. It's mandatory Metallica for you to go to the show. 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

0: Classic Rock at Night, Like a Stone, Audio Slave. We are wrapping up September pretty quick here. I know September is that month that goes by fast, doesn't it? Because you come off of summer into Labor Day, and then your kids are back to school, you're back to work, and everything's normal again. Next thing you know, it's October, and it's Halloween, and you're ready for Christmas. Am I going too quickly for you? We're going to slow things down and enjoy the next little bit. We got great rock and roll queued up for you. 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
0: 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Niagara 3-day weather.
6: Clearing tonight, fog patches with a low of 13. Wednesday, mix of sun and cloud, a high of 23. Thursday, cloudy, a chance of showers and a high of 27. And Friday, cloudy, a chance of showers and a high of 17.
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0: 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Niagara three-day weather.
10: Clearing tonight, fog patches with a low of 13. Wednesday, a mix of sun and cloud, a high of 23. Thursday, cloudy, a chance of showers and a high of 27. And Friday, cloudy, a chance of showers and a high of 17.
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0: yourselves, Niagara, because 91.7 Giant FM Build It Again Ron Community Cruiser is coming to crash your perfectly planned day. 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
1: Mix of sun and cloud today. Good morning. I'm Matt Latour. Your three-day pinpoint weather details coming up. September 30th is a day for Canadians to remember the history of residential schools while honoring survivors and their families. That includes learning from Indigenous voices and understanding why remembering that history remains important. Here's Brandon Markle, an Indigenous community leader.
2: The whole month of September is a really heavy month. It's a month of remembering. It's a month of grief. It's a day of mourning where we remember some of the stories and the history of our people and the Canadian legacy. But it's also a day of hope.
1: Today also marks Orange Shirt Day, an Indigenous-led movement that raises awareness about the history of residential schools and honors survivors. Families in Niagara will soon have access to pediatric cancer care closer to home. A new POGO satellite clinic is being established at the Murata Family Hospital, with the first patients expected early next year. The clinic is a partnership between the Pediatric Oncology Group of Ontario, Niagara Health, and McMaster Children's Hospital. It will provide services including chemotherapy, helping reduce some trips to Hamilton and making it easier for kids to stay connected to school and family life. The clinic will have a team of doctors, nurses, pharmacists, social workers, and child life specialists. And students in the District School Board of Niagara are outperforming the provincial average in all eight areas measured by the latest EQAO assessments. The DSBN says its students score between 5 and 16 percentage points higher than the province in reading, writing, and math. Grade 3 students scored 86% in reading, 80% in writing, and 81% in math. Grade 6 students were 94% in both reading and writing, and 68% in math. And grade 9 math results were 68% compared with 59% provincially. In sports, the Niagara Ice Dogs are back in action tomorrow night when they visit the Barrie Colts. In the NHL last night, opening night saw the Montreal Canadiens defeat the Toronto Maple Leafs 3-2, while the Vancouver Canucks got by the Edmonton Oilers 6-5 in overtime. In other NHL news, the Ottawa Senators have named Thomas Chabot as its next captain. Chabot is currently the longest tenured member of the team. Your Niagara traffic and weather, next.
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1: Not really seeing any cause for concern on area roads and highways this morning. At the canal bridges, Glendale Avenue is raised and unavailable, while the Carlton Street Bridge will be raising soon. And at the border, no delays going to or from the U.S. Traffic for Smart Clean. 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
3: 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Niagara three-day weather.
4: Today, a mix of sun and cloud with a high of 23, feeling more like 27 once you factor in humidity. Cloudy this evening with a slight chance of showers, an overnight low of 16. Tomorrow, mainly cloudy, chance of showers, a high of 24, feeling like 28. And on Friday, cloudy with a chance of showers, a high of 17. I'm Matt Latour.
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1: What a wild thing.
2: Yeah, an American Airlines flight from Dallas to Newark, New Jersey was diverted to Baltimore after a passenger from Tucson, Arizona apparently became violent and disruptive. He shouted racial and homophobic slurs and also threatened the flight attendant. So they restrained this big guy, but they were looking for something to restrain him with, and they couldn't find anything. They went looking for rope. They couldn't find any rope. So they came back with some twist ties, and this really wasn't doing a great job holding him down. So a passenger, as you heard in that beautiful song there, went through the bag and came up with a roll of duct tape.
1: Here's some Gorilla Tape.
2: So they...
1: Can you imagine seeing that? I'd be freaked out.
2: Oh, yeah,
1: like
2: exactly.
1: Hannibal Lecter being, like, you know, taped down.
2: No kidding. So they, you know, they had to, like, fast get him in the seat and to get him. What about the person next to him going, excuse me, can you just, I have to go to the washroom. Can you just, like.
1: I can't get out. Sorry, I'm taped down.
2: And I thought it's really cool that duct tape was actually a story used on the first day of school because I remember my teacher using duct tape on me. I wouldn't stop.
1: What did you do?
2: I wouldn't stop talking.
1: On your face?
2: I wouldn't stop talking.
1: Did she tape your mouth shut?
2: Yeah. Now, usually they used masking tape, which wasn't as bad.
1: It wasn't as sticky.
2: No, but they could. I guess she couldn't find any, so she found some duct tape and wrapped it around a few times.
1: So you have a problem with duct tape.
2: Yes. And talking.
3: Good morning,
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0: It's cool.
1: Mr. T cereal. I don't remember this stuff.
2: I don't remember Mr. T cereal at all.
1: What do you get inside? Like a gold chain?
2: A mohawk.
1: A mohawk.
2: Yeah, something to give yourself a mohawk. Maybe I have no idea.
1: Like a tattoo of Mr. T.
2: That'd be something.
1: Well, toys are coming back to cereal boxes.
2: And about time.
1: Yeah. Like, what kind of rip-off was that?
2: I felt sorry for the kids. You didn't have what we had, which were some of the coolest toys, by the way.
1: Well, there were some issues. You know, the kids were choking on the toys and...
2: Yeah. Yeah. My brother and I, we used to grab a box of cereal, dump it into a bowl, and then just take the toy out. And finally, the parents were like, nope, putting an end to that.
1: I just stuck my grubby hand inside, felt around for that little piece of plastic because the tattoo was my favorite.
2: Right. Yeah. Yeah, exactly. I remember they had NHL tattoos.
1: Oh, yeah.
2: Yeah, yeah. So, of course, I got one on my hand, Toronto Maple Leaf, and they've been losing ever since.
1: Yeah. That's the whistles.
2: Yep.
1: There were whistles. Those were great.
2: That's right.
1: Little cars, little vehicle, like dinky toys.
2: Yeah. Do you remember sometimes you had to send like the box tops? Remember that? You had to send them away like 10 of them and $2. And I did that because I wanted X-ray vision glasses.
1: Well, who didn't? Really?
2: Exactly.
1: So Frosted Flakes, Fruit Loops, they're bringing back the toys. They want to help boost sales.
2: Yeah. Yeah. Well, that was a good way of doing it.
1: How
2: it really
1: about
2: was.
1: You just make them healthy? Because everyone's trying to watch, right? With the kids and less sugar and stuff.
2: Right,
1: so they're not buying the cereal, I suppose. So put a toy in it. Oh, now you can have your diabetes there, child.
2: Yeah. But don't make it healthy. Make it a nice toy. I don't want to see a pedometer coming out of that thing.
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1: Hey, good morning. I'm Matt Latour. Tomorrow, Danger Birds, a tribute to Neil Young, takes to the stage at the First Ontario Performing Arts Center's Partridge Hall. 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Also tomorrow, One Vision of Queen, featuring Mark Martel, is taking place at Avalon Theatre in Niagara Falls. On Friday, Tom Jones brings his Come Gather Round Tour to OLG Stage at Falls View Casino. 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I'm Matt Latour, and that's what's happening around Niagara.
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1: Not really seeing any cause for concern on area roads and highways this morning. At the canal bridges, Glendale Avenue is raised and unavailable, while the Carlton Street Bridge will be raising soon. And at the border, no delays going to or from the U.S. Traffic for Smart Queen. 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
0: 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Niagara three-day weather.
1: Today, a mix of sun and cloud with a high of 23, feeling more like 27 once you factor in humidity. Cloudy this evening with a slight chance of showers, an overnight low of 16. Tomorrow, mainly cloudy, chance of showers, a high of 24, feeling like 28. And on Friday, cloudy with a chance of showers, a high of 17. I'm Matt Latour.
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1: A British Columbia condo owner has lost a challenge against a $200 fine after hanging brightly colored curtains that violated his building's bylaw. The decision from the Civil Resolution Tribunal found that the condo's rules only allow window coverings visible from outside to be white, cream, gray, or beige.
2: Shut up.
1: Sorry, couldn't do the multicolored thing. By the way, this complaint has been in place since 2018. At least his curtains have, and they've come around since 2024 just to, let him know.
2: Well, I mean, I got to back that up because you're living in a nice area.
1: Yeah, sure.
2: Place looks okay, and then you got, like, Smurf curtains hanging. And I can understand
1: that, right. Too. Yeah,
2: although condo boards, they got you by the yaichi.
1: Unbelievable. I remember when I moved into a condo, and the first thing, I think it was just months later, had neighbors come up to me and say, hey, Brian, couldn't help but notice. And whenever they say couldn't help but notice, okay, I was like, couldn't help but notice that your front yard seems to be the only one that doesn't have a nice display of flowers.
2: Oh, no.
1: Yeah, and I'm like, I said, so I joked it off. I'm not much of a green thumb, but anyway, it looks good though, but thanks anyway. And the next day, someone else from the board came. Did so-and-so tell you that you need to plant flowers?
2: Well, they came down hard on you.
1: I know. So the next day, I went out, and when they woke up, they saw flowers just like that in my garden because I bought fake ones.
2: Yeah!
1: I just boom, boom, boom.
2: I have a condo association.
1: Okay.
2: Yeah, so we got to follow the rules.
1: Yes.
2: And I'm a rule breaker by birth, right?
1: Right.
2: I wanted to switch out my front flowers too, but they're like, you're going to have to tell me what type of flowers you want first.
1: Oh, no. Really?
2: Fake ones. It sounds like I'm doing fake ones.
1: Fake ones, cannabis, you name it. Those are the best ones to put in the front garden.
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1: New scam, Bri.
2: Oh, beautiful.
1: It's called ghost tapping.
2: Okay.
1: So this is where thieves use cheap card readers. They bump into you. Actually, they don't even have to touch you, but they get close to you, and it can trigger a wireless transaction from a tappable chip credit card or mobile wallet.
2: Is that unbelievable or what?
1: So they start with small increments, so you don't really notice.
2: Right.
1: And then they start charging more to your cards.
2: Is that right?
1: Yeah.
2: Wow.
1: Ghost tapping. So whether you're dancing in a nightclub, you're in a at a concert.
2: Right. Someone just bumps into you.
1: They don't even have to touch you. They just get close to you.
2: That's where technology, you go, man, I wish we didn't have this stuff.
1: Yeah, you know, you got the digital wallet on your phone.
2: Right.
1: And you use that to pay, and they can tap in.
2: Yeah.
1: Ghost tapping.
2: Ghost tapping, it's called. Wow.
1: Mm-hmm.
2: That's unbelievable that they can do that these days.
1: Now, there were some investigations, obviously, into this, and there was a news team who tried several different things to block that, and we keep hearing it. The RFID blocking wallet, the phone case, or the Faraday pouch.
2: Man, I'll tell you what. Anybody who taps my card and takes small increments, that's all you're basically going to get. It's just small increments.
1: Wow, but it's just brutal. We're getting ripped off everywhere.
2: Everywhere.
1: And you've really got to protect yourself. So the Faraday bag, I've heard of it.
2: So have I,
1: it's like a pouch, and you carry your stuff in at the home.
2: If
1: you're keeping your keys and your wallet by your door, put it in the pouch.
2: Yeah, and they can't get through the bag.
1: There are these little card sleeves you can protect your credit cards, and they're cheaper than buying the Faraday bags, but it's inconvenient because you really got to pull it out every single time when you want to use your card, right?
2: And right now it's inconvenient for me because I got my card slammed into my wallet, and when I need to pull one out, it's just like, hang on a sec.
1: Oh, we got a card for everything.
2: Exactly. Everything is out there.
1: I'm going to hire a ninja to look after my vehicles and my credit cards and all of this.
2: We're all going to be walking around with an entourage soon.
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1: Good morning. I'm Matt Latour. September 30th is a day for Canadians to remember the children who attended residential schools, honor survivors and their families, and learn about the lasting impact of the residential school system. Today is a day for truth and reconciliation. Brendan Markle, an Indigenous community leader, says sharing knowledge and stories is an important part of understanding that history.
2: The whole month of September is a really heavy month. It's a month of remembering. It's a month of grief. It's a day of mourning where we remember some of the stories and the history of our people and the Canadian legacy, but it's also a day of hope.
1: He says remembering the past remains important as Canadians continue working towards reconciliation.
2: History is the stories that we tell ourselves about the past. And so for a long time, the stories of Indigenous folk, of survivors of residential schools, of all the atrocities that have occurred were either silenced or didn't have the platform to speak. And so that's what this day is. It's a day where we can share the stories of what has happened.
1: September 30th also marks Orange Shirt Day, an Indigenous-led movement that raises awareness about the legacy of residential schools and honors their survivors. And that's What's Good Niagara, your local traffic and weather. Next.
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0: 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Niagara on time traffic.
1: Roads and highways in the Niagara region looking like they're moving pretty well so far this morning. At the canal bridges, Glendale Avenue is raised and unavailable. And at the border, I'm not seeing any delays going to or from the U.S. Traffic for Northern Financial Group. 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
0: 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Niagara 3-day weather.
1: Today, a mix of sun and cloud with a high of 23, feeling more like 27 once you factor in humidity. Cloudy this evening with a slight chance of showers, an overnight low of 16. Tomorrow, mainly cloudy, chance of showers, a high of 24, feeling like 28. And on Friday, cloudy with a chance of showers, a high of 17. I'm Matt Latour.
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1: Mix of sun and cloud today. Good morning. I'm Matt Latour. Your three-day pinpoint weather details coming up. Today is the National Day for Truth and Reconciliation, a day to honor residential school survivors, their families, and Indigenous communities while remembering the children who never returned home. Across Niagara, there are several events planned. Welland in Niagara Falls will hold Every Child Matters flag-raising ceremonies at 10 this morning at Civic Square and City Hall, respectively. Welland will also host Indigenous-focused film screenings at the Welland Museum, while the Public Library will hold a reflection and learning event this afternoon. The Niagara region is also marking the day by lowering flags to half-mast and lighting its own sign orange. Meantime, children in Niagara receiving cancer treatment will soon be able to get care closer to home. A new Pogo satellite clinic is being set up at the Murata Family Hospital, with the first patients expected in early 2027. The clinic will offer pediatric oncology services, including chemotherapy, reducing the need for some trips to McMaster Children's Hospital in Hamilton. The Niagara clinic will be the 10th Pogo satellite clinic in Ontario. And Niagara Regional Police are investigating an assault in downtown St. Catharines that seriously injured a 25-year-old Welland man. Officers were called to the area of St. Paul and Bond Streets just before 9 on Saturday, where they found the victim suffering from serious injuries. Police say a verbal interaction between the victim and the accused turned into a physical altercation, resulting in the arrest of 41-year-old Samantha Jacobs of St. Catharines. Police are looking for a second suspect, described as a white man between 30 and 45 years old, about 5'11", and up to 185 pounds, wearing black jeans and a white and green flannel jacket. Police say he may go by the name Will. Detectives are also investigating whether or not the assault may have been hate motivated. In sports, the Niagara Ice Dogs are back in action tomorrow night when they visit the Barrie Colts. In the NHL last night, opening night saw the Montreal Canadiens defeat the Toronto Maple Leafs 3-2, while the Vancouver Canucks got by the Edmonton Oilers 6-5 in overtime. In other NHL news, the Ottawa Senators have named Thomas Chabot as its next captain. Chabot is currently the longest tenured member of the team. Your Niagara traffic and weather, next.
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1: Looks like roads and highways here in the Niagara region are moving pretty well this morning. There is a crash on Highway 403 in Hamilton at the eastbound ramp near Fairview Street. The left shoulder and left lane are closed as a result. Also, because of that, traffic is very slow moving in that area as well. So if you're heading to the GTA, give yourself some extra time. All clear at the canal bridges and at the border. No delays going to or from the U.S. Traffic for local fame. 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
0: 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Niagara three-day weather.
1: Today, a mix of sun and cloud with a high of 23, feeling more like 27 once you factor in humidity. Cloudy this evening with a slight chance of showers and overnight low of 16. Tomorrow, mainly cloudy, chance of showers, a high of 24, feeling like 28. And on Friday, cloudy with a chance of showers, a high of 17. I'm Matt Latour.
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0: We went to Italy together. He goes, we're gotta go to the Auto Grill to get a sandwich. And I go, I'm not getting food at the gas station. I'm tired.
1: Right.
0: I'm not happy. I have to pee. Let's just go. No, we're having a sandwich. I'm like, okay. You walk in. Ha, ha. It is like Nona is baking in her kitchen. She's got pistachio donuts, the most amazing sandwiches, and lasagna at a gas station.
1: Are we talking homemade lasagna here?
0: Homemade.
1: Wow. Wow.
0: I didn't want to leave. Guys are at the bar having espresso. What is this place? Where have I been?
1: Right, right. Yeah, you know, I think more gas stations need to go that way. Now, of course, we have things called en route, of course,
0: we do.
1: But those are separate places from the gas stations, right? So it would be kind of cool if it was all in one.
0: En route is good. I do like that.
1: Yeah, but they have the various restaurants.
0: And that's fine.
1: Yeah.
0: But out in Italy, I mean, the food is, it's amazing. But I just can't. So now it's tradition. Every time we got to go straight to the Auto Grill and get ourselves a prosciutto sandwich.
1: A lot of gas stations are coming up with gourmet coffee now. Upscale convenience stores as well. And there's another thing, too. Like, let's keep the prices the same. You know, it's like, we'll just set it whatever we want. As you say, fresh sandwiches and everything. A lot of them are putting in now some of those chairs that massage you as well.
0: Oh, great.
1: Which is a great idea.
0: I will never leave. As long as they don't start selling jewelry, then it'll be a problem.
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1: The Polish sausage at Costco is amazing.
2: I'm telling you, the more you say it like that, I'm thinking you could be an honorary Western New Yorker. You could live in Chicago.
1: So when I go to Costco, you have to, well, they got those little things now, you know, put your order in, right?
2: Yeah.
1: I want to say, can I have the Polish sausage?
2: That's what you should do, and they'll probably give you the biggest one they got.
1: They're huge.
2: Are they?
1: They're kind of spicy. I know you've never had one.
2: No.
1: And they're delicious. You put your sauerkraut on there. Life's good, except it's going to repeat on you for 6 years. You're going to stink.
2: I remember the first time I went to Costco, and my friends were like, come on, come on, come on. And I'm like, aren't we shopping? You're like, no, we're having their hot dogs.
1: Costco food court is amazing. Their fries and gravy, my favorite.
2: Right.
1: Pizza, the Polish sausage.
2: Right.
1: It's all good.
2: That's all I'm going to be thinking now when I go into Costco, is the sausage.
1: It's the sausage.
2: Right.
1: Well, the next time you get your Polish sausage, I mean, it's $1.50 with a drink. You can't beat that deal.
2: Right.
1: You can't beat that deal.
2: No, you can't. No, you can't.
1: You can't even get a bun for that price.
2: No, you're right.
1: But now they're changing it, so you'll have the option. Instead of, you know, getting your fountain pop, you can get water.
2: Oh, okay.
1: Isn't that nice? That's a big change.
2: Water.
1: You can have water.
2: All right.
1: Some people don't like pop.
2: A lot of people are into water right now. They got to have their 8 glasses a day.
1: Except you.
2: Yeah, well, I'll be starting soon.
1: This one's thirsty all the time.
2: That's right.
1: And I got 6 liters always right beside me.
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1: Hey, good morning. I'm Matt Latour. Tomorrow, Danger Birds, a tribute to Neil Young, takes to the stage at the First Ontario Performing Arts Center's Partridge Hall. Tickets can be found at the PAX website. Also tomorrow, One Vision of Queen, featuring Mark Martel, is taking place at Avalon Theatre in Niagara Falls. On Friday, Tom Jones brings his Come Gather Round Tour to OLG stage at Falls View Casino. 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Also Friday, Elise Saunders brings the Cowboy Up Tour to Warehouse Concert Hall in St. Catharines with special guests Cato and Josh Dillon. 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
1: Looks like roads and highways here in the Niagara region are moving pretty well this morning. There's a crash on Highway 403 in Hamilton at the eastbound ramp near Fairview Street. The left shoulder and left lane are closed as a result. Also, because of that, traffic is very slow moving in that area as well. So if you're heading to the GTA, give yourself some extra time. All clear at the canal bridges and at the border. No delays going to or from the U.S. Traffic for local fame. 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
1: Today, a mix of sun and cloud with a high of 23, feeling more like 27 once you factor in humidity. Cloudy this evening with a slight chance of showers, an overnight low of 16. Tomorrow, mainly cloudy, chance of showers, a high of 24, feeling like 28. And on Friday, cloudy with a chance of showers, a high of 17. I'm Matt Latour.
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1: Popeye cigarettes, they are now called candy sticks, and they don't have the red dots at the end anymore. The little red dot at the end?
2: So what are they? Just white sticks and that's it? Like, is that it?
1: Kids can't even fake smoke anymore?
2: The kids can't even drag on a fake dart?
1: Do you remember the kid? Like, we would be sucking, you know, pretend.
2: Yeah, exactly.
1: And, oh, look at Darlene. She's smoking and she's sick.
2: That's right. Your parents would be, oh, look at you. You're joining mom and dad.
1: Yeah. Now, here's $5 and go get me some Peter Jackson.
0: It's too early for logic, so we're just going to go with whatever works. 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
1: We have a startup called Reflect Orbital saying they want to deliver on-demand sunlight when it's dark out.
2: Sunlight?
1: When it's dark out. They want to send up thousands of satellites with giant mirrors. And those mirrors would reflect sunlight down to Earth at night. And all you have to do is you crack out your phone, you open up the app, you drop a pin to your location, and the sunlight will arrive at your location within 30 seconds.
2: Holy smokes.
1: Wild.
2: If there was ever anything that was science fiction and on our doorstep, that would be it. Now, how many of these satellites would they have to send up to? With the mirrors to,
1: Assuming a lot. The idea is to help solar farms keep producing energy after sunset.
2: Wow.
1: Their first test satellite could launch later this month.
2: Cool. Or now, if I looked up in the sky and saw the mirror, could I get out my comb and
1: and your Burl cream. I mean, Corey Hart knew what was going on in the 80s with his sunglasses, right?
2: You're right. The guy absolutely predicted the future.
0: Making sure you start your day in the best possible way. 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
1: Good morning. I'm Matt Latour. September 30th is a day for Canadians to remember the children who attended residential schools, honor survivors and their families, and learn about the lasting impact of the residential school system. Today is a day for truth and reconciliation. Brendan Markle, an Indigenous community leader, says sharing knowledge and stories is an important part of understanding that history.
2: The whole month of September is a really heavy month. It's a month of remembering. It's a month of grief. It's a day of mourning where we remember some of the stories and the history of our people and the Canadian legacy. But it's also a day of hope.
1: He says remembering the past remains important as Canadians continue working towards reconciliation.
2: History is the stories that we tell ourselves about the past. And so for a long time, the stories of Indigenous folk, of survivors of residential schools, of all the atrocities that have occurred, were either silenced or didn't have the platform to speak. And so that's what this day is. It's a day where we can share the stories of what has happened.
1: September 30th also marks Orange Shirt Day, an Indigenous-led movement that raises awareness about the legacy of residential schools and honors their survivors. And that's What's Good Niagara, your local traffic and weather. Next.
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1: Everything moving well on roads and highways here in the Niagara region. As you get towards Burlington, there's a crash on Highway 403 eastbound at the ramp at Fairview Street. The left shoulder and left lane are closed as a result, so if you're heading that way, give yourself some extra time. Now, the canal bridges, the Lakeshore Road Bridge and the Homer Bridge are both raised and unavailable, and not seeing any delays at the border going to or from the U.S. Traffic for Smart Queen. 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
0: 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Niagara 3-day weather.
1: Today, a mix of sun and cloud with a high of 23, feeling more like 27 once you factor in humidity. Cloudy this evening with a slight chance of showers, an overnight low of 16. Tomorrow, mainly cloudy, chance of showers, a high of 24, feeling like 28. And on Friday, cloudy with a chance of showers, a high of 17. I'm Matt Latour.
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2: Mix of sun and cloud today. Good morning. I'm Matt Latour. Your three-day pinpoint weather details coming up. September 30th is a day for Canadians to remember the history of residential schools while honoring survivors and their families. That includes learning from Indigenous voices and understanding why remembering that history remains important. Here's Brandon Markle, an Indigenous community leader.
3: The whole month of September is a really heavy month. It's a month of remembering. It's a month of grief. It's a day of mourning where we remember some of the stories and the history of our people and the Canadian legacy. But it's also a day of hope.
2: Today also marks Orange Shirt Day, an Indigenous-led movement that raises awareness about the history of residential schools and honors survivors. Families in Niagara will soon have access to pediatric cancer care closer to home. A new Pogo satellite clinic is being established at the Murata Family Hospital, with the first patients expected early next year. The clinic is a partnership between the Pediatric Oncology Group of Ontario, Niagara Health, and McMaster Children's Hospital. It will provide services including chemotherapy, helping reduce some trips to Hamilton and making it easier for kids to stay connected to school and family life. The clinic will have a team of doctors, nurses, pharmacists, social workers, and child life specialists. And students in the District School Board of Niagara are outperforming the provincial average in all eight areas measured by the latest EQAO assessments. The DSBN says its students score between 5 and 16 percentage points higher than the province in reading, writing, and math. Grade 3 students scored 86% in reading, 80% in writing, and 81% in math. Grade 6 students were 94% in both reading and writing, and 68% in math. And grade 9 math results were 68% compared with 59% provincially. In sports, the Niagara Ice Dogs are back in action tomorrow night when they visit the Barrie Colts. In the NHL last night, opening night saw the Montreal Canadiens defeat the Toronto Maple Leafs 3-2, while the Vancouver Canucks got by the Edmonton Oilers 6-5 in overtime. In other NHL news, the Ottawa Senators have named Thomas Chabot as its next captain. Chabot is currently the longest tenured member of the team. Your Niagara traffic and weather, next.
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2: Looking good on roads and highways here in the Niagara region as you get towards Hamilton and the Burlington Skyway. Things do slow down on the QEW Toronto bound, so if you're heading to the GTA, give yourself some extra time. At the canal bridges, Lakeshore Road is unavailable and Carleton Street will be raising soon. At the border, Rainbow Bridge, a 20-minute delay for cars heading to the U.S. Traffic for Northern Financial Group. 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
4: Today, a mix of sun and cloud with a high of 23, feeling more like 27 once you factor in humidity. Cloudy this evening with a slight chance of showers, an overnight low of 16. Tomorrow, mainly cloudy, chance of showers, a high of 24, feeling like 28. And on Friday, cloudy with a chance of showers, a high of 17. I'm Matt Latour.
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1: You have any tattoos?
2: I have no tattoos whatsoever. I'm not a fan of many people that wear tattoos, to tell you the truth.
1: Really? I admire people who have tattoos.
2: I should say that. I just don't like seeing it, especially on women. I don't know why.
1: Okay. Yeah. Well, that's your taste.
2: That's my taste, exactly.
1: Okay. I like all kinds
2: small.
1: Of tattoos. I mean, some people have really beautiful ones.
2: They do.
1: I've got a girlfriend. She's got this vine on her entire back.
2: Wow.
1: And it's still a...

0: because that's what I like to do. I got to track my steps.
1: She's
0: talking to me.
1: Siri, it's not your turn to broadcast.
0: Take it easy there. See, they're listening.
1: Yeah.
0: Hi, China.
1: Exactly. Oh, God, my phone just started acting up now, so.
0: I'm starting everybody's smartwatches here. Oh, I got to take this thing off. It's buzzing. But it's a wearable paint that you put on to your skin, and it can track your steps. It has, it's an adhesive polymer electrode. Safe and over 10 times more breathable in hot weather than normal medical electrodes.
1: Wow, talk about cool and up-to-date and things like that.
0: Can you imagine wearing a big pizza slice that you paint on your thigh and you're tracking your steps with that going,
1: I can have
0: some za.
1: You never know what people are going to be wearing these days. Now, if I were to get a tattoo later on in life, it would have to have my home address and phone number. Please send me here.
0: Great idea.
2: Let's face it, you're probably not fully awake, but we'll try to change that. 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
1: The British Army testing ways to use horses in modern military. So a lot of, you know, countries will use horses because it can navigate, you know, areas where you can't get a tank in or what have you.
2: Yeah, sure.
1: But what they're doing is they're putting camouflage on these horses. So no weapons or anything, but they're going to look snotty looking like the Lord of the Rings horses. You ever see those scary looking horses?
2: Yeah, absolutely.
1: Imagine that coming towards you breathing heavy.
2: No kidding. So this is what they're using for military purposes.
1: Yeah, they're testing that out.
2: So other people are putting drones in the sky and robots, and they're going back to horses.
1: I would wave the flag if I saw that coming.
2: Wow.
1: Oh, I don't like that. It's like World of Warcraft.
2: Yeah, no kidding. No kidding. Horses. I never thought that they would be used again for anything.
1: Well, your stepdaughter does horses.
2: That's right.
1: Pretty little horses.
2: Well, show jumping. And my favorite horse is the one that crosses the finish line and makes me a ton of money.
1: That's awesome.
3: Here we go!
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1: Hey, good morning. I'm Matt Latour. Tomorrow, Danger Birds, a tribute to Neil Young, takes to the stage at the First Ontario Performing Arts Centre's Partridge Hall. Tickets can be found at the PAX website. Also tomorrow, One Vision of Queen, featuring Mark Martel, is taking place at Avalon Theatre in Niagara Falls. On Friday, Tom Jones brings his Come Gather Round Tour to OLG Stage at Falls View Casino. 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Also Friday, Elise Saunders brings the Cowboy Up Tour to Warehouse Concert Hall in St. Catharines with special guests Cato and Josh Dillon. 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I'm Matt Latour, and that's what's happening around Niagara.
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1: Area roads and highways looking pretty good in the Niagara region this morning. We do have some slowdowns as you get towards the Burlington Skyway on the QEW Toronto bound. That's because of an accident in Burlington earlier this morning. At the canal bridges, everything is clear, and at the border, no delays going to or from the U.S. Traffic for local fame. 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
0: 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Niagara three-day weather.
1: Today, a mix of sun and cloud with a high of 23, feeling more like 27 once you factor in humidity. Cloudy this evening with a slight chance of showers, an overnight low of 16. Tomorrow, mainly cloudy, chance of showers, a high of 24, feeling like 28. And on Friday, cloudy with a chance of showers, a high of 17. I'm Matt Latour.
0: Good morning. 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
1: A Long Island grandfather is asking the governor of New York to step in after the DMV revoked his vanity license plate.
2: Okay.
1: Ready for this one?
2: Sure.
1: P before we go.
2: P before we go. What's wrong with that? What's wrong with that? I mean, don't most parents usually say that? Hey, come on, you got to pee before we go.
1: Especially the grandfather. Hey, right. Honey. Hey, Marge, you got to pee before we go.
2: There you go. I mean, come on. That's silly.
1: That's a cute one, and yeah. I would laugh if I was in traffic behind this person. I'd be, hey, that's really, really cool. His name is Seth Bukowski. Here he is talking about it.
3: I've even had police officers pass by, and they tell me, I love your plate. Of course, they would say, I don't have to. We'd get in the car, we drive a few miles, and what do you know? And now, all of a sudden, the Department of Motor Vehicles has lost their sense of humor or their ability to reason.
1: Yeah, no sense of humor.
2: No, come on. There's nothing wrong with that at all. There's nothing offensive.
1: Pee before we go.
2: Yeah.
1: So his name is Seth Bukowski. I'm okay. Thinking, why don't you do buck off?
2: Yeah, nice one.
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0: Mornings can be tough, but you've got this. And we've got you. 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
1: There's this strawberry spray. That mixed with doo-doo is the grossest thing.
2: I thought women didn't go number two.
1: Hold on. They don't.
3: Oh, okay. Obviously, Matt's looking for a relationship.
1: I've been wanting to throw this strawberry spray in the garbage, but I know some people use it. And I look at it every day going, you're going in the garbage.
3: So that's what that smell always is. That
1: every time that door opens, isn't it awful?
3: Yeah. It's always like, holy smokes, what are they eating, these women around here?
2: Wow.
1: It's but going on. You guys in the guys' washroom, it's bliss.
3: It is, because we have those grape urinal pucks.
2: Yes.
3: That we have there. 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
1: So Brian and I, because of your beautiful grape urinal pucks, came up with an infomercial for Piss and Sniff.
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3: God, I want to order one right now. I really do.
2: You get two for one.
3: Want to get up my credit card and get some more.
2: I actually, I had a job, back in the day where I would use the bathroom, and the air freshener there was apple pie scented. I'd do my business and spray the freshener, be courteous. And then I sat down at my desk one day, and my boss looks at me and goes, you've ruined apple pie for me.
1: Yes!
2: Because somebody made it for Thanksgiving, and all I could think of was Matt leaving the bathroom.
0: It's not really good morning until you've had a laugh. 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
1: Good morning, I'm Matt Latour. September 30th is a day for Canadians to remember the children who attended residential schools, honor survivors and their families, and learn about the lasting impact of the residential school system. Today is a day for truth and reconciliation. Brendan Markle, an Indigenous community leader, says sharing knowledge and stories is an important part of understanding that history.
2: The whole month of September is a really heavy month. It's a month of remembering, it's a month of grief, it's a day of mourning, where we remember some of the stories and the history of our people and the Canadian legacy, but it is also a day of hope.
1: He says remembering the past remains important as Canadians continue working towards reconciliation.
2: History is the stories that we tell ourselves about the past. And so for a long time, the stories of Indigenous folk, of survivors of residential schools, of all the atrocities that have occurred, were either silenced or didn't have the platform to speak. And so that's what this day is. It's a day where we can share the stories of what has happened.
1: September 30th also marks Orange Shirt Day, an Indigenous-led movement that raises awareness about the legacy of residential schools and honors their survivors. And that's What's Good Niagara, your local traffic and weather. Next.
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1: Area roads and highways looking pretty good in the Niagara region this morning. We do have some slowdowns as you get towards the Burlington Skyway on the QEW Toronto bound. That's because of an accident in Burlington earlier this morning. At the canal bridges, everything is clear, and at the border, no delays going to or from the U.S. Traffic for local fame. 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
1: Today, a mix of sun and cloud with a high of 23, feeling more like 27 once you factor in humidity. Cloudy this evening with a slight chance of showers, an overnight low of 16. Tomorrow, mainly cloudy, chance of showers, a high of 24, feeling like 28. And on Friday, cloudy with a chance of showers, a high of 17. I'm Matt Latour.
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Hi, I'm Chris Lucas. Final day of September. It's going to be nice, too. I'll give you details shortly. 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
1: Lori Carr, a chief for Hiawatha First Nation. 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
0: 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Niagara three-day weather.
3: Oh, it's going to be nice for us today. A mix of sun and cloud. High near 23. Humidex 27. Mainly cloudy tonight. We do have the chance of showers overnight. Low near 16. Tomorrow, mainly cloudy. 60% chance of showers. High near 24. And for Friday, cloudy chance of showers. High 17. We're at 14.
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2: Rumors spreading round in that Texas town. About the shack outside the game. And you know what I'm talking about. Just let me know if you wanna go to that whole mile on the range. They got a lot of nice girls.

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September 30th, National Day for Truth and Reconciliation, a day to honor residential school survivors. 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

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Driving home yesterday, I was on Geneva Street between Welland and the QEW. And I looked over to my right and I saw three ghosts. Yes, Halloween decorations. Yeah, I saw them yesterday. I don't know how long it's been up. Is it too soon? Some say yeah, some say no way. Let us know on our Hustle and Heart Facebook page. Here's Honeymoon Suite on Giant FM.

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I'm Chris Lucas. It's the nonstop 69-minute workday kickoff. The True's on the way. Right now, we're running against the wind. That's fun. With Bob Seger.

0: Classic Rock 91.7 Giant FM, not ready to go with the truths. Today is the day for National Truth and Reconciliation, Orange Shirt Day. I was at the Tim Hortons drive-thru, one of the ones on Niagara Street in Welland, on my way home from work yesterday, and I saw the sign. There's selling special donuts today, sprinkled with orange. So you may want to pick that up, okay, at Tim Hortons. 100% of the proceeds will go to Indigenous organizations. And if you're wondering about what's open and what's closed, here's the deal. Today, September 30th, is a federal statutory holiday. So federally regulated workplaces close. Provincial rules vary. Okay, so it's different in every region, but basically most major grocery stores, shopping malls, public transit systems running normally across the province today. But government places like government offices, banks, Canada Post counters, and many libraries are closed today.
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3: 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Niagara three-day weather.
4: Mix of sun and cloud for today. Yesterday, later in the afternoon, it was hot. I had to take my jacket off. Yeah, I had a shirt on underneath, but it was like the sun was just beating down. Today's high, 23. Humidex 27, mainly cloudy tonight, chance of showers, overnight low 16, tomorrow mainly cloudy, good chance of showers, high 24, Humidex 28, and for Friday, cloudy, chance of showers, and then cooling off with a high near 17. We're at 21, the Humidex is 26.
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I'm Chris Lucas. I know breakfast is a very important meal, right? They say most important meal of the day. A motorcyclist in Virginia was pulled over 3 times over the speed limit. He told the cop, he said, "I was moving a little too quickly, wasn't I?" The cop said, "Yeah, like 3 times over the speed limit, dude." He said, "Oh, sorry." He wanted to hit the McDonald's breakfast. He needed his McMuffins and sausages. He didn't get them, but he got a ticket. Oh, yeah. This is Steve Earle, Giant FM.

0: Classic Rock 91.7 Giant FM. That is Harlequin thinking of you. You hang on. Coming up after 11, your chance to win a pair of tickets to see a Neil Diamond tribute show. Neil Forever OLG Stage, Fallsview Casino. You'll also get a $100 dining credit at Overtime Sports Lounge, parking free. Your chance to win that is coming up after 11 o'clock. We're talking on our Hustle and Heart Facebook page. I was driving home yesterday on Geneva Street in St. Catharines, and I saw some Halloween decorations. Some people have them up. Do you think it's too early on this September the 30th? Natalie says, if it makes you happy, then do it. Paul says his kid has started, and it's going to be a huge event on Henrietta Street in Fort Erie. Oh, I'm going to have to check that out. Jan says, no, never too early. So let us know what you think on our Hustle and Heart Facebook page. If you have some up already, please post them on our Facebook page.
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Are you going to the gym? Does it smell in there? Maybe it's you. 31% of people say they wear their workout clothes 3 times before washing them. Right? You're wearing days-old sweat. You know, it's like, okay, I'm going to get in shape and then I'm going to worry about my hygiene. Think about that. 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

0: Classic Rock 91.7 Giant FM, Our Lady Peace, that is Innocent. I'm Chris Lucas. I have a pair of tickets. You know I do. Yeah, today, tomorrow, and Friday. Giving you the chance to see a Neil Diamond tribute show called Neil Forever. All your favorite Neil Diamond songs. You'll get to sing Sweet Caroline. I guarantee you at that show, everybody's going to sing because everybody knows that song, right? It's a great karaoke song as well. Anyway, this Neil Diamond tribute show is a Saturday afternoon, Saturday, November 7th at 3 o'clock in the afternoon, which is great. You'll get to see a fabulous show and then you can have fun at Falls View Casino. We're going to give you a $100 dining credit at Overtime Sports Lounge. Parking is included as well. Text Diamond, Diamond, as in Neil Diamond, to 905-732-6917. 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That's all you have to do. 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
4: 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Niagara three-day weather.
5: It's a mix of sun and cloud for us today. Nice fall day. High near 23, humidex 27. We're just about there. Tonight, mainly cloudy. There is the chance of showers in the overnight hours. Low near 16. Tomorrow, mainly cloudy. Good chance of showers. It's at 60% right now. High near 24. Humidex up to 28. It's going to cool off on Friday with a chance of showers. High at 17. It's 21. Feels like 26.
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1: We are at George's Greek Village today for Mission 10,000. Perhaps you've heard we have cash to give you. $5,000, it all could be yours with one photo. We're here till 1 o'clock at 535 Queenston Street, St. Catharines. George's Greek Village is the spot for Mission 10,000 today. We have golden tickets to hand out, but you have to take our photo first. And it's very simple. We'll help you while you're here and get you all set up for $5,000. On October 26th, someone's going to win $5,000. It could be you winning Mission 10,000. Good luck today. Qualified till 1 right here at George's Greek Village, 535 Queenston Street in St. Catharines.
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I'm going to be making the draw for the Neil Diamond tribute tickets, okay? We'll have our winner announced in about 7 minutes.

0: That's all. It's only love. Brian Adams, Tina Turner. 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I'm Chris Lucas, giving away the tickets for the Neil Diamond Tribute Show. Oh, it's going to be so much fun. And it is happening at the OLG stage, Falls View Casino. You know all the songs. It's an afternoon show, Saturday, November 7th at 3 in the afternoon. The winner also gets two tickets plus a $100 dining credit for Overtime Sports Lounge and free parking. What a day out. Congratulations, John Chouinard in Welland, picking up the tickets for Neil Diamond. I'll have another pair up for grabs tomorrow and Friday.
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2: Mission 10,000 is out today in St. Catharines, George's Greek Village. 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
1: A mix of sun and cloud today. Good afternoon, I'm Brandon Morby. Your three-day pinpoint weather details coming up. Today is the National Day for Truth and Reconciliation, a day to honor residential school survivors, their families, and Indigenous communities, while remembering the children who never returned home. Across Niagara, there are several events planned. Welland and Niagara Falls held Every Child Matters flag-raising ceremonies this morning at Civic Square and Niagara Falls City Hall, respectively. Welland will also host Indigenous-focused film screenings at the Welland Museum, while the Public Library will hold a reflection and learning event this afternoon. The Niagara region is also marking the day by lowering flags to half-mast and lighting its sign orange. Children in Niagara receiving cancer treatment will soon be able to get more care closer to home. A new Pogo satellite clinic is being set up at the Murata Family Hospital, with the first patients expected in early 2027. The clinic will offer pediatric oncology services, including chemotherapy, reducing the need for some trips to McMaster Children's Hospital in Hamilton. The Niagara clinic will be the 10th Pogo satellite clinic in Ontario. And students in the District School Board of Niagara are outperforming the provincial average in all 8 areas measured by the latest EQAO assessments. The DSBN says its students scored between 5 and 16 percentage points higher than the province in reading, writing, and math. Grade 3 students scored 86% in reading, 80% in writing, and 81% in math. Grade 6 students scored 94% in both reading and writing, and 68% in math. Grade 9 math results were 68% compared with 59% provincially, and 91% of DSBN grade 10 students passed the literacy test compared with 86% across Ontario. In sports, the Niagara Ice Dogs are back in action tomorrow night when they visit Barrie. Tonight in the NHL, the Leafs host the Islanders at 7:30, looking to bounce back from a season-opening loss to the Habs last night. Elsewhere, the Flyers and Penguins battle it out while the Avalanche host the Kings. Your Niagara weather is next.
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2: A mix of sun and cloud today with a high of 23. Mainly cloudy tonight, a chance of showers and a low of 16. Thursday, mainly cloudy, a chance of showers with a high of 24. And Friday, cloudy, a chance of showers and a high of 20. 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

0: Classic Rock 91.7, Giant FM, One Way or Another. That is Blondie. I'm Chris Lucas. I have a special guest in the studio live with me. It's Matthew. Hello, Matthew.
1: Hello.
0: Matthew is a student. Where do you go?
1: I go to Notre Dame College School in Welland.
0: That's right. Okay. And what grade are you in?
1: I'm in grade 12. I'm a co-op student here, and I'm currently overseeing Chris.
0: He's watching me, and he's grading me, and he's going to figure out what we do here.
1: Oh, yeah.
0: How long are you here for, Matthew?
1: Until the end of January.
0: Okay, so you're going to learn a lot about radio, and so far, you seem to be liking your experience.
1: Oh, yeah, very. It's 100 out of 10.
0: It's 100 out of 10. All
1: yeah.
0: Right. So, hey, guys, if you have a chance, I want you to say hi to Matthew. Send him a text. What's the phone number, Matthew?
1: 905-732-6917.
0: All right. So say hi to Matthew, okay? Co-op student here from Notre Dame in Welland. This is Triumph Classic Rock 91.7 Giant FM. That's Matthew, okay? Text him. Say hi.

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1: Oh, Matthew is so happy. He's our co-op student, grade 12 from Notre Dame in Welland. He's going to be with us till January, learning different things. He's sitting live in the studio with me now. People are texting, "Hi, Matthew." He is so happy. I can't tell you. 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
3: Well, people are getting qualified to win $5,000. They're ahead of you now. 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You want to get yourself $5,000. 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We're out for Mission 10,000, 535 Queenston Street in St. Catharines. 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By the way, Gary's on his way to go retire. And then he's going to win $5,000, so he's quite excited. You could win as well if you get yourself qualified. 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
2: 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Niagara three-day weather.
16: Oh, another beautiful fall day. Mix of sun and cloud today. High near 23. We're there. Tonight, mainly cloudy. Chance of showers in the overnight hours. Low near 16. For tomorrow, mainly cloudy. Good chance of showers. It's at 60%. High near 24. Feeling like 28. Cooling off for Friday. Cloudy, chance of showers, high near 17. It's 23. It feels like 28.
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1: We're out for Mission 10,000, trying to meet 10,000 people. Well, who we meet today? We met Cassandra and Sherry, who dropped us off some beautiful pears from a local farm and now has a golden ticket for $5,000. It's one simple photo. That's all it takes for Mission 10,000. Today, we're here at George's Greek Village, 535 Queenston Street, St. Catharines, right by the Homer Bridge. It is busy here, and there's room for you to come on by and take your photo and get yourself the golden ticket. There's some people on the list ahead of you, so you want to get yourself qualified before October 26th to win $5,000 with Mission 10,000. Good luck.
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0: 7 Giant FM Foo Fighters, that is Everlong. My co-op student Matthew is here from Notre Dame. Matthew, you're singing along to, you know the words to every single song.
1: Everlong is such a great song. I actually learned on the guitar.
0: Oh, you did?
1: Yeah. And oh, I'm currently learning how to sing it right now.
0: Well, you were sounding good in here. I almost put you on the radio.
1: Thank you.
0: So Matthew is just my guest this hour. Again, he's doing a co-op placement from Notre Dame in Welland. He's going to be here till January. So instead of getting him to file some more paper, we decided to let him go on the radio.
1: This is a lot more fun.
0: Yeah.
1: Very, very fun.
0: This is more fun. Okay, on the brain strain today. On average, we do this once every 3.5 weeks. What are some of the guesses that we're getting, Matthew?
1: So, Chris says, change the sheets. Mark says, get a haircut. Sheila says, gas up the car. Sharon says, dust. Sue says, wash the car. Scott says, clear our emails. Les says, banking.
0: All right, all the fun things, right? So keep those guesses coming. On average, we do this once every 3.5 weeks. Text your guess to 905-732-6917 for a chance to win with the Brain Strain on Giant FM.

0: Classic Rock 91.7, Giant FM, Trooper and General Hand Grenade. Matthew, co-op student from Notre Dame in Welland. He's going to be with us for a few months. Matthew, you're having fun here, aren't you?
1: Yeah, I'm really having fun here. Thank you so much, everyone, for your kind words.
0: Yeah, people have been texting Matthew, wishing him well. And you want to say a special thank you to somebody?
1: Yeah, thank you so much, Debbie.
0: And he's really having a good time. So he's helping me with the brain strain. On average, we do this once every 3.5 weeks. What are some of the guesses, Matthew?
1: Okay, so Debbie says shave armpits and legs. Mike says call the parents. John says clean out junk drawer.
0: That's a good one, too. From Shazi, be late for something. Gail says make a mistake. William says clean out your belly button. Lisa says cry. Dennis says refill all the prescriptions. And Jillian said shed a layer of skin, whatever the heck that means. Matthew, what was the answer that we were looking for? On average, we do this once every 3.5 weeks.
1: The answer is order takeout or delivery.
0: 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We had a few correct answers. We made a draw. Congratulations to Gray, picking up the $25 gift card to Mitchell's Bakery and Marketplace in St. Catharines. We'll play again tomorrow.
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I'm Chris Lucas. Last day of September. Most places are open. It's a federal holiday, so your banks are going to be closed, as well as Canada Post, in honor of the day for National Truth and Reconciliation today.

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0: Classic Rock 91.7 Giant FM. That is Tesla with Signs. I was at the Royal Bank at the Grantham Plaza in St. Catharines last week, and I was just waiting in line, and some people came in, and they just had a ton of coins. They were already rolled, but just a ton, like lots and lots of coins. I thought, wow, I wonder how much that is. They add up, right? And some of them are worth a lot more than face value. The Welland Coin Show will be happening this weekend at the Croatian National Home in Welland. They're on Broadway Avenue. Everybody is welcome. It's presented by the Canadian Coin News, featuring dealers buying, selling, appraising Canadian and worldwide coins, banknotes, metals, and so much more. So that's happening this Saturday from 9 until 3. Admission is $5.
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0: 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Niagara three-day weather.
1: Mix of sun and cloud for us today. We've reached our high of 23. Mm-hmm. Tonight, mainly cloudy. Chance of showers overnight. Low 16. Mainly cloudy tomorrow. 60% chance of showers. High near 26. Or 24, I should say. Humidex 28. For Friday, cools off. Cloudy. Chance of showers. High at 17. Enjoy 23, feeling like 28.
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She doesn't care. 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

0: 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Jeff Brown is here, and he's got me all distracted.
1: All kerfuffle.
0: Well, yeah, you're talking about Fort Erie being half an hour from Welland. 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
0: That's good. 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

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It is the Afternoon Drive radio show with Jeff and the great Brandoon. And hey, we're just what you needed. Here's the Cars, just what I needed. 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

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And speaking of donuts, this Saturday is the another Port Colborne Lions Club, a donut day at the

0: The donuts, you had a lion's dozen. It's like 14 donuts. Now, they limit two lion's dozens per person. It's a drive-up kind of thing, and it starts at 9 o'clock. It says it goes until 1, but it's also until while supplies last, and I don't know. With the way those donuts are, I don't see how they could ever make 1 o'clock. But make sure you know about that starting 9 a.m. this Saturday. Lions Park, Lawley Street in Port Colborne. It's another Port Colborne Lions Club Donut Day.
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9: 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Niagara three-day weather.
10: It feels downright summery out there today. It's nice. Sun cloud mix the rest of the afternoon. Overnight tonight, increasing cloudiness, maybe a passing shower overnight. 16 the overnight low. Then tomorrow, it looks like for Thursday, it's cloudy with sunny breaks, maybe a passing shower, and kind of muggy at 24 degrees for the daytime high. Friday, we're looking at overcast, chance of showers at least to start the day, high at 20. Long range right now for the weekend, looking good. The weekend's looking nice. Sunshine Saturday and Sunday, and temps around 20. Right now, 23. The Humidex is 27 degrees. 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

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And Blow It High Dough Afternoon Drive Radio Show. Jeff and Brandon's Three Picks coming up at 3. Three songs with some sort of commonality. You just listen closely, and when you finally go, Eureka, I know what it is. And you don't have to say that, but you'll know what it is. And when you do know what it is, or think you know what it is, you text us your answer. You include the answer, your name, and a song request. Because at the end of the third song, we draw from all the correct answers. And we look also for the person who has the best song request and play that for you and for everybody. So, be ready to take a break. It is the unofficial official coffee break radio game at 3. We call it Jeff and Brandon's Three Picks.

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1: That would be crazy. If you were to win tickets to go see Metallica, wouldn't that be crazy? And you could. You could, because later on today, on today's show, be listening for Jeff and Brandon's Mandatory Metallica. Sometime between 4 and 6 p.m. this afternoon, we will play a Metallica song. When you hear the Metallica song, what we want you to do is text us. Text us the title of the song that we're playing. When you hear the Metallica song, all right? And you text it. And out of all the correct answers, we'll draw one lucky winner of a pair of tickets to see Metallica. Highmark Stadium in Buffalo, New York on June the 8th. I know it's a ways away, but it'll take that long. You'll have to prepare yourself mentally for the excitement that would be. Okay? So make sure you're listening. Between 4 and 6, you're listening for Metallica. Text the name of the song when you hear it, and you could be off to see Metallica in Buffalo on June the 8th.
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0: your mid-afternoon escape from the daily grind. It's time for Jeff and Brandon's Three Picks. Can you identify the common bond between these songs? 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
1: Here we are once again. Stop what you're doing. 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They have something in common. When you think of what the something is, you're going to text us your answer at 905-732-6917. Include your name and a song request you'd like to play, or like us to play, in the event that we pick you as our winner. Make sure it's a good one. Everybody wins. All right, let's move on to song number one. One of three. Jeff and Brandon, Three Picks today is from Don Henley. The Boys of Summer, Classic Rock 91.7, Jive FM.

0: There you go, guys. That's going to be song number one, one of three in our three picks. And once again, sometimes, just sometimes, there will be those amongst us who are just, they're on a different level, a different plane, if you will. And through the ether, they somehow, mysteriously, are clairvoyant in their senses.
1: The plane of clairvoyance.
0: Any?
2: Yeah.
0: Really?
2: Yeah. We got some.
0: That makes
2: more than one.
0: Really?
2: Yeah.
0: Well, that gives me shivers up and down my spine.
1: Give me the heebie-jeebies?
0: So metaphysical. But if you need another song, we do have another song.
2: Of course we do.
0: Remember, you got to send in a good request with these, because that's part of the winning.
2: Please do.
0: So song number two of three, the Helper song today is from Bruce Springsteen. Glory Days, Classic Rock, 91.7, Jive FM.

0: There it is, song number 223, the Helper song this afternoon.
1: That helped big time.
0: Oh, good.
1: Yep.
0: Good, good, good. Remember, just a small reminder, when you send in your answer, one, we'll have the correct answers. Two, we'd love your name so we know who we're talking to or about. And song number three, song request.
1: Really, but, really good song.
0: Really good song request, but don't even bother trying to request a Metallica song.
1: No.
0: Because we're saving that for between 4 and 6. Remember, between 4 and 6, that's when we're going to play Jeff and Brandon's mandatory Metallica for a chance to win tickets to see Metallica in Buffalo.
1: Mm-hmm.
0: Okay? So we can't play it now.
1: No.
0: It's not between 4 and 6.
1: No.
0: So we're
1: it's
0: saving
1: not
0: that.
1: Happen.
0: We're saving that. So, yeah, so if that was going to be a request, change your damn request. So here we go. Song 303, the giveaway song, as it were. Keep the answers coming in. Keep those good song requests coming in. Song 303, the giveaway song, is from John Fogerty. Centerfield, Classic Rock, 91.7, Jive FM.

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Can you figure out the common bond? 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

0: 91.7 Chat FM, Canada's Sam Roberts. Song is Brother Down. That was the thinking song today. Putting together the results from our three picks. Let's see. Let's go back to the top of the hour and recap our song. Song number one, Don Henley's The Boys of Summer. Song number two was Glory Days by Bruce Springsteen. And song number three, Center Field by John Fogerty.
1: In came the answers like Seasons, The End of Summer, Texas bands or Texas artists, Days, The Past, Nostalgia. All good answers, but yeah, not the right one.
0: No. You see, yesterday the baseball playoffs began. Sans Blue Jays, unfortunately.
1: Yeah, unfortunately.
0: But in honor of the baseball playoffs, baseball was our connecting theme. In Glory Days, Springsteen sings about his baseball.
1: Songs
0: his
1: opens buddy, up with a friend who was a baseball
0: his
1: player.
0: His buddy was a baseball center field. That's self-explanatory. Now, Don Henley, The Boys of Summer, here's the catch. That song is not actually about baseball.
1: No.
0: It's about a summer beach resort after all the boys of summer have gone. But in an interview, I think it was with Howard Stern, Don Henley was asked, because he says, so the song's about baseball. Mm-hmm. And Don Henley says, no, it's not about baseball. But he was a baseball fan. And
1: so that's how he came up with
0: it. Recently,
1: he
0: read a book called The Boys of Summer. And that's so it is
1: kind of tied to it. Yeah.
0: Yes. Very loosely, but that is there is a baseball tie.
1: All we needed was baseball.
0: Yeah.
1: Brian, Mark, Nadine, Randy, Dan, Gary, Andre, Dino, Mark, Jeff, Doug, Dave, Russ, and our winner today is Linda. We like Linda's pick, so we're going to play Linda's song.
0: Going to play a song for Linda. Coming up in just a few minutes' time. Do this each and every weekday at 3. Jeff and Brandon, three picks.
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8: Not looking too bad on the QEW so far this afternoon. Some light volume is starting to fill in, but overall traffic still moving along. There are no collisions to report. 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

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And it was 7, Giant FM, Brian Adams, Afternoon Drive Radio Show. And we come to our request segment. And it was Linda. Want to hear a song today? She was our winner on today's three picks. Baseball was the connecting theme of our three picks. And Linda wants to hear David Bowie. Here's Ziggy Stardust, classic rock, 91.7 Giant FM.

0: 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Ziggy Stardust, that is David Bowie, playing that one for Linda. Today's winner on our three picks.
1: Good choice.
0: Three picks today. And do you remember the very, very first time you ever talked on radio? I mean, even as a kid, did you call a radio station? Did some radio guy stick a microphone in your face at the town fair or something?
1: No, it was high school, I guess. We did like a radio, like if you were interested, they let students play music in the morning.
0: Yeah, but
1: before
0: you
1: were,
0: I mean like real radio.
1: Like real radio. Oh, I was until radio. After college.
0: Really?
1: Yeah.
0: Yeah. Well, the reason I ask is because earlier today, we have an intern here. His name's Matthew.
1: Yeah, Matthew. Yeah.
0: And Matthew went on the Chris Lucas show with Chris, and they were doing the brain strain thing.
1: Yeah.
0: And he said that's the very first time that he's been on a broadcast radio.
1: Okay, cool.
0: And it got me to thinking about the very first time I ever spoke on the radio. I was just a kid, and I called into the local radio station because they were giving away a prize.
1: Okay.
0: Right? And I was, caller 12 or whatever the heck it was. And I want a little 45 RPM record.
1: And they put you on the air?
0: Yeah. Well, okay. Just as, and then what's your name? And yeah, how's it going? And then you had to say the name of the radio station, and you're always going, oh gosh, I don't even know if I know that.
1: Yeah.
0: But then I want a little 45.
1: Then you got
0: record.
1: The radio bug from that. Yeah.
0: But I got a little 45 record. And I still remember. It was by a group that was originally out of Hamilton called the DeFranco Family.
1: Oh, wow.
0: Yeah, they had, I think it was a song called Love Beat or something like that. It was a big hit. That's how long ago it was. I worked it out. It was 52 years ago.
1: Wow.
0: This happened.
1: Oh, my.
0: But then I was telling Matthew about this. As soon as you talk on broadcast radio, right, the signal from a radio station goes out in all directions, including up, up and out. And radio signals travel at the speed of light. So now, little Jeffy Brown went to the DeFranco Family 45 RPM record is now 52 light years out in space.
1: He's
0: somewhere.
1: Somewhere out there.
0: Somewhere. Somewhere aliens are going, what is this? What is this strangeness?
1: What's all this then?
0: What is this strangeness? So I told Matthew, welcome to the universe.
1: Yeah, so he's in the universe now.
0: Now, yes.
1: He's had his taste.
0: Your voice goes on forever.
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3: 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Niagara three-day weather.
0: Sun cloud mix for the remainder of the afternoon. Overnight tonight, some increasing cloudiness, chance of a passing shower in 16. Tomorrow, sun cloud mix. Again, a chance of passing a shower is probably later in the day. High 24. Friday, cloudy. Chance of showers in 20. Weekend's looking nice with sunshine. Currently, we're still at 23. Feeling summery. The Humidex is 27. 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

0: 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And time for the Police Blotter.
1: I'm all set.
0: Today's Police Blotter takes us someplace tropical.
1: Oh.
0: Fiji.
1: Oh, to Fiji.
0: That's Fiji. The,
1: wow, I don't know if we've ever had a blotter in Fiji before.
0: The tropical island is a nation in the South Pacific, a gorgeous island of Fiji.
1: So I've heard.
0: Where police are investigating after more than $10 million worth of cocaine that was being stored at the Fiji court as evidence was found to have been replaced with flour. They don't know who
1: did
0: it.
1: Somebody did the old switcheroo.
0: Somebody did the old switcheroo. They have no evidence. There's nothing on video. They don't know who done it.
1: So now how do they realize it's flour? Who's going around testing to see what's...
0: You see, that was my question.
1: Exactly.
0: Okay, so here's the question.
1: Okay.
0: If you snort flour thinking it's cocaine, do you still get baked?
1: Good question.
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4: Afternoon volume starting to fill in on the QEW. You will find it slow in spots, but there are no collisions to report. The Carlton Street and Queenston Street bridges are up and at the border at the Queenston-Lewiston trucks to the U.S. 10 minutes. The Rainbow cars to Canada and to the U.S. 10 to 25 minutes and the Peace Bridge trucks to the U.S. a 10-minute wait. 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
1: Mainly cloudy tonight. Good afternoon. I'm Brandon Warby. Your three-day pinpoint weather details coming up. Today is the National Day for Truth and Reconciliation, a day to honor residential school survivors, their families, and Indigenous communities, while remembering the children who never returned home. Several events are taking place across Niagara. Welland and Niagara Falls held Every Child Matters flag-raising ceremonies this morning at Civic Square and Niagara Falls City Hall. Welland will also host Indigenous-focused film screenings at the Welland Museum, while the Public Library held a reflection and learning event this afternoon. The Niagara region is marking the day by lowering its flags to half-mast and lighting its sign orange. Families in Niagara will soon have access to pediatric cancer care closer to home. A new POGO satellite clinic is being established at the Murata Family Hospital, with the first patients expected early next year. The clinic is a partnership between the Pediatric Oncology Group of Ontario, Niagara Health, and McMaster Children's Hospital. It will provide services, including chemotherapy, helping reduce some trips to Hamilton, and making it easier for kids to stay connected to school and family life. The clinic will have a team of doctors, nurses, pharmacists, social workers, and child life specialists. Work is already underway to prepare the space, with the Niagara Health Foundation also raising money to help furnish the new clinic. And Niagara Catholic students scored above the provincial average in 7 of the 8 areas measured by the latest EQAO assessments. The board posted higher results in reading, writing, and math for grades 3 and 6, as well as grade 9 math. Grade 3 students scored 81% in reading, 74% in writing, and 73% in math. Grade 6 students scored 90% in both reading and writing, and 62% in math. Grade 9 math results were 61%, compared with 59% provincially. The first time eligible grade 10 literacy test results were 85%, just below the provincial average of 86%. In sports, the Niagara Ice Dogs are back in action tomorrow night when they visit Barrie. Tonight in the NHL, the Leafs host the Islanders at 7:30, looking to bounce back from a season-opening loss to the Habs last night. Elsewhere, the Flyers and Penguins battle it out while the Avalanche host the Kings. Your Niagara weather is next.
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1: Mainly cloudy tonight, showers after midnight with a low of 17. Thursday, cloudy, a chance of showers, a high of 26. Friday, cloudy, a chance of showers and a high of 20. And Saturday, sunny with a high of 18. 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

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Mind the Staples. It is the Afternoon Drive Radio Show with Jeff and the great Brandoon later on this hour. Later on this hour, we got our daily feature. What is today? 4:30-ish is Gas Wars. Tell you where the best diesel and gasoline prices are in Niagara. And give away the gift card from George's Greek Village. And just a reminder, sometime between now and 6 p.m., we'll be playing a Metallica song. When we play Metallica, text us the title of the song you're hearing for a chance at a pair of tickets to see Metallica when they come to Buffalo on June the 8th.

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1: Is that where it is?
0: Yeah. I know it's not down here.
1: No.
0: Let's see. Oh, gosh. It's the Afternoon Drive radio show. Time for stuff you didn't know.
1: All right.
0: Did you ever wonder, in the greater scheme of things, if you're a... How old people are on planet Earth? Are you amongst the older crowd or the younger crowd?
1: Have I ever wondered? I kind of know where I... Well, in my own, like in as a middle-aged person, or I mean, like...
0: Yes, on the entire planet.
1: Oh, okay.
0: On the entire planet.
1: Okay.
0: Okay? So, the median age. Now, the median age, that means the middle age. Half the world's population is younger than this. Half the world's population is older than this.
1: Okay.
0: Line. That's what median means, okay?
1: Yeah.
0: The median age of planet Earth is 30.4 years.
1: Okay, so half, the majority, or half of the Earth is 30 years old.
0: Yes, half of planet Earth is 30 years...
1: Or younger.
0: Or younger.
1: Yeah.
0: And the other half is like us, is older.
1: Wow. So...
0: I just found that
1: put that into perspective?
0: It's like, fairly young.
1: So there's more...
0: I don't know.
1: Oh.
0: No, it's half and half.
1: Okay.
0: Right? Now, Japan has the highest median age. In Japan, the middle low-high thing is 49.8 years.
1: Okay.
0: Okay? There's the African country of Niger has the lowest. The median age in Niger is 15.6.
1: Wow.
0: It's kids.
1: Okay.
0: You wonder, okay, what about Canada? So in the greater scheme of this great nation of ours, where are you on this scale? All
1: right. Yeah.
0: In Canada's median age is 40.9 years.
1: Okay.
0: As of July 1st this year.
1: Interesting.
0: Yes, 40.9.
1: So a weird way to put things into perspective.
0: We're on the older side.
1: We're on
0: of
1: the
0: that
1: other
0: one.
1: Side of that. We're on the north side.
0: Some of us a little more
1: we're
0: older
1: on the
0: than
1: ceiling,
0: the
1: like the gold.
0: And also, okay, now let's do the median age of Niagara region. Right where we are.
1: Mm-hmm.
0: Let's narrow it down. You see how we narrow this down?
1: I see what you're doing.
0: This is fun with statistics. the median age in Niagara region is approximately 46.
1: Okay.
0: 46. So you're a youngster.
1: I'm apparently so.
0: In Niagara region.
1: Yeah.
0: But
1: in the grand scheme of things, no.
0: In the grand scheme of things, I'm old on all the scales. I'm sorry.
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15: On the QEW, you're finding the regular afternoon volume slow in spots, but there are no collisions at the canal bridges. The Lakeshore Road bridge is up, and at the border, the Queenston-Lewiston trucks to the U.S. 10 minutes, the Rainbow cars to the U.S. 35 minutes, and the Peace Bridge cars to the U.S. a 15-minute wait. 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
1: Calling all smarty pants, know-it-alls, and proud guessers. 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
1: For the bing bing here and the bing bing there. Here, bing, there, bing, everywhere. Bing, bing. The bing, bing means it's time to phone. That's right. 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Going to the phones. The phone's lit up. The phone's instantly lighting up. Say, hello, hello, Giant FM. Who is this?
2: Hi. Hi. This is Ray.
1: Ray, welcome to Gas Wars.
2: Awesome.
1: Where are you calling from, Ray? Sounds like you might be in the car.
2: I am. Niagara Falls.
1: Niagara Falls. Where are you going? Ray doesn't want to say.
2: I'm just getting off work, actually.
1: Oh, okay. He's just getting off work, but he's not saying where he's going. Ray, that's okay. Your secret is safe with us. But listen, just for calling in, you got yourself a $25 gift card from George's Greek Village in St. Catharines. Congratulations.
2: Thank you, sir.
1: All right. And now's the time when we see if we can find some least expensive fuels. First off, we're doing diesel because it's the stupidest. And today, Port Colborne. Diesel selling for $2.33 a liter, and that is the best we could find in Niagara. $2.33 for diesel in Port Colborne. Meanwhile, gasoline, a couple of spots. $1.62 is as good as it gets. And $1.62 was spotted on Dunn Street there in Niagara Falls and on East Main in Welland. $1.62, the cheapest gas. But Ray, enjoy that gift card from George's Greek Village. I know you will. Be careful driving.
2: Absolutely.
1: Wherever it is you're driving. And thanks for joining us here today on
2: Gas Wars!
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13: 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Niagara three-day weather.
1: Chance of a shower this evening and overnight. Overnight low is going to be 17 degrees tomorrow. Mainly cloudy skies. Watch for some showers, especially in the afternoon and overnight tomorrow. Tomorrow's daytime high will be 26 under cloudy skies. Friday in the morning, overcast with a chance of showers, and but some clearing. Some clearing through the afternoon. Might see sunshine in the afternoon. Friday's high will be 20. Lots of sunshine on the weekend, Saturday and Sunday. Right now it's 22. The humidex still 26. 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

0: than Brandon's. What is today?
1: Today's Wednesday.
2: Yes, it is.
1: Hump Day. September the 30th, the last day of September. Today is also a National Day of Truth and Reconciliation in Canada. Mm-hmm. A lot of people wearing orange shirts today as a part of that. Famous people have birthdays today. Jenna Elfman. Jenna was Dharma on the TV show Dharma and Greg.
2: Oh, that goes back, yeah.
1: Yes. Now she's June on Fear the Walking Dead.
2: Oh.
1: Those TV shows, totally different premises.
2: Yeah,
1: right there.
2: It wasn't a crossover.
1: No, it was not a crossover. Jenna Elfman is 55 years old today. Fran Drescher, the nanny. Yeah, that's the thing. She's known for that voice.
2: Nasally,
1: yeah. New York.
2: I remember that show. That was a funny show.
1: Fran Drescher is 69 years old today. Barry Williams. Barry Williams was Greg, the oldest son on the Brady Bunch. As they all looked up to Greg.
2: He was the one that they all admired.
1: Yes, he was supposed to set the tone for all the all the other youngsters. But Barry Williams is 72 years old today. And Johnny Mathis. Johnny Mathis, the world-famous crooner, his big hit was the song Chances Are. You know that one?
2: Maybe, if you hear it.
1: Chances are, because I wear a sanguine the moment you come into view. He did it so much better than
2: I would imagine so. Shocking. He did a great job.
1: Have you ever had something thrown at you at a karaoke bar?
2: Not quite.
1: That performance would do it.
2: I think so. Yeah. He'd be booze and
1: he had this really great high voice when he sang. Johnny Mathis is 91 years old today. What else is today? Today is chewing gum day.
2: Oh yeah. I used to chew quite a bit of gum when I was a kid.
1: But was it chewing gum or was it bubble gum? Was it
2: diff? Bubble gum.
1: Yeah.
2: What's the difference?
1: Well, no, chewing gum you can't blow bubbles with.
2: Really?
1: Oh, you're one of those.
2: I don't know what you're talking about.
1: No, you can't
2: chew gum.
1: No, chewing gum
2: Does it dissolve?
1: No, it's just the kind you do when you, like a bad breath kind of thing. Just
2: like an XL gum. Or something, or like a Dentine ice.
1: Yes, something non-bubble,
2: gotcha.
1: Right?
2: You still do bubbles with that, though. I can.
1: Well, I always thought that if you tried, you just shoot it across the room and hit somebody in the forehead.
2: Yeah, it sticks to them.
1: Here's a fun fact about chewing gum.
2: Yeah.
1: On June 26th, back in 1974, the very first barcode used commercially was used to scan a package of Wrigley's Juicy Fruit.
2: I think we talked about this before. That sounds familiar. Yeah. It was gum.
1: It was gum. The very first thing that was ever used.
2: And the flavor went away right away.
1: Yes. Yeah. The Juicy Fruit, yeah, you had to keep shoving those pieces in. So you had the big wad. Then you tried to blow a bubble and, hit the guy across the room in the forehead.
2: It's like a spitball.
1: And finally today is Pet Tricks Day. Does your pet do any tricks?
2: No. No.
1: None?
2: None.
1: Nothing?
2: No.
1: So if I said, get Ozzy, your cat, to do a stupid trick.
2: Stupid pet tricks like on Letterman.
1: He doesn't do anything.
2: No, nothing like that. No.
1: Chew gum.
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1: Seeing an issue on the QEW, Niagara bound to Walker's Line in Burlington. The right lane is blocked with a collision. You can expect delays there. The Glendale Avenue and Mellonby Avenue bridges are up. And at the border, the Rainbow cars to the U.S., 55 minutes. The Peace Bridge cars to the U.S. have a 20-minute wait. 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
1: Mainly cloudy tonight. Good afternoon. I'm Brandon Morby. Your three-day pinpoint weather details coming up. September 30th is a day for Canadians to remember the history and lasting legacy of residential schools while honoring survivors and their families. That includes learning from Indigenous voices and understanding why remembering that history remains important. Here's Brandon Maracle, an Indigenous community leader.
2: The whole month of September is a really heavy month. It's a month of remembering. It's a month of grief. It's a day of mourning where we remember some of the stories and the history of our people and the Canadian legacy. But it's also a day of hope.
1: September 30th also marks Orange Shirt Day, an Indigenous-led movement that raises awareness about the legacy of residential schools and honors survivors. Niagara police have arrested a second person in connection with an assault in downtown St. Catharines. 36-year-old William Ryder of St. Catharines is charged with aggravated assault. The incident happened Saturday night near St. Paul and Bond Streets. A 25-year-old Welland man suffered serious injuries and was taken to hospital. Police say detectives are investigating whether the assault may have been hate-motivated. Anyone with information is asked to contact Niagara Police or Crime Stoppers. And the District School Board of Niagara is reporting strong results on the latest EQAO assessments. DSPN students scored above the provincial average in all eight areas tested, with results ranging from 5 to 16 percentage points higher. Grade 3 students posted 86% in reading, 80% in writing, and 81% in math. Grade 6 results were even higher, with 94% in both reading and writing, and 68% in math. At the high school level, 68% of grade 9 students met the math standard, compared with 59% province-wide, and 91% of DSPN students passed the grade 10 literacy test, 5 points above the provincial result. In sports, the Niagara Ice Dogs are back in action tomorrow night when they visit Barrie. Tonight in the NHL, the Leafs host the Islanders at 7:30, looking to bounce back from a season-opening loss to the Habs last night. Elsewhere, the Flyers and Penguins battle it out while the Avalanche host the Kings. Your Niagara weather is next.
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0: 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Niagara three-day weather.
1: Mainly cloudy tonight. Showers after midnight with a low of 17. Thursday, cloudy, a chance of showers, a high of 26. Friday, cloudy, a chance of showers and a high of 20. And Saturday, sunny with a high of 18. 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

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Robert Palmer's Addicted to Love on the Afternoon Drive Radio Show with Jeff and the great Fran Dune. Into our Hour of Power later on this hour, we'll have a law. Weird and strange as it may seem, a real law from a real law book on It's the Law. And just minutes from now, one of us will tell the other guy a really, really stupid joke. You don't want to miss that.

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0: 91.7 Chad FM, Collective Soul. In the world I know, that is the Afternoon Drive radio show. And if you're listening closely, just before the 5 o'clock news, mm-hmm. you would have heard us play a particular song.
1: There was a little Metallica song in there.
0: That's right. It was Jeff and Brandon's mandatory Metallica, and we played Sad But True.
1: Mm-hmm.
0: And in come the texters.
1: Lots of texts.
0: Lots of texts. But we had to feed them into the Giant FM randomizer, and once again, using patented eeny, meeny, miny, mo technology, it just spits out a name, then we have to wipe it off.
1: Yeah, it's going to
0: spit all over it.
1: Yeah.
0: And then today's winner was Matt Murphy. Matt Murphy won, and Matt lives over there in Port. And congratulations, Matt Murphy, winner of a pair of tickets to see Metallica, or as we like to pronounce it, Metallica, coming to the Highmark Stadium in Buffalo. Or as we like to pronounce it, Buffalo, on June the 8th, next year.
1: Go check out the new stadium.
0: Check out the new stadium, if you don't get to it, like a Bills game between now and then.
1: Mm-hmm.
0: Sure. Now, we have two more pairs of tickets to give away.
1: Just two.
0: And tomorrow and again on Friday, between 4 and 6 p.m., in that slot, you're listening for Jeff and Brandon's mandatory Metallica. And when you hear it, text us the title of the song we're playing for a chance to win one of those pairs of tickets to see him in Buffalo in June. In the meantime,
1: with all that said,
0: there was a lot to be said. It's time for one of us to tell the other guy a stupid joke.
1: I think it's your turn today.
0: Is it my turn?
1: I did one yesterday.
0: Okay.
1: We swapped.
0: Yeah.
1: It's like a ping pong match.
0: Okay. All right.
1: Yeah.
0: All right.
1: Okay.
0: Fine. I saw some kids throwing Scrabble tiles at each other the other day.
1: Well, you did.
0: Yeah, I yelled at them. I said, hey, you kids, stop throwing Scrabble tiles at each other. Because, you know, it's all fun and games until someone loses an eye.
1: Of course. Yeah. Can't spell anything.
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8: Another issue on the QEW, Toronto bound ramp at Appleby Line in Burlington. There's a stalled vehicle in the right lane. The Carlton Street Bridge is up, and at the border, the Rainbow cars to the U.S. a 55-minute wait. The Peace Bridge cars to the U.S. a 25-minute delay. 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

0: 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I'm Jeff. He's Brandon.
1: Hi.
0: Just in case there was any confusion.
1: Yeah.
0: And this headline made me look.
1: What does it say?
0: Headline reads, delivery driver caught on camera peeing all over lobby of posh apartment.
1: Oh, posh.
0: Posh apartment.
1: All over the lobby.
0: Yes, not... You
1: couldn't
0: not
1: find a bathroom?
0: Well, you see, that's just it. Nobody really knows why exactly. But there was the doorman that probably came in.
1: Excuse me, sir.
0: And why is the floor all wet? And then they go to the tape, just like in a football game.
1: Let's go to the tape.
0: On, yeah. And in it, they can see this Amazon delivery driver. Now, this is in New York City.
1: Okay. Well,
0: I don't know if that makes
1: difference. Makes a difference, but...
0: But it's an Amazon delivery driver. And he's seen, and it says here, he is seen peeing all over the lobby of a posh apartment building.
1: Like, I can understand if you really got to go, but, like, I mean, it's New York City. People pee everywhere. So,
0: yeah.
1: I mean...
0: But, yeah, you know, like, if you had to, wouldn't you, like, you know, go behind the potted plants?
1: You would think over the lobby of a posh apartment building.
0: You're not, like, marking your territory here. But it was all over the place. So, anyhow, the delivery driver involved has not been identified. Amazon says he didn't work directly for them.
1: Okay.
0: No, he was from one of those third-party delivery services that, you know, where they tend to pee on
1: they're
0: things.
1: They're known to pee.
0: they're known to pee. But, yeah.
1: So they get them or no?
0: It doesn't say whether they've caught up with them. They're not naming names at this time.
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11: 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Niagara three-day weather.
0: Chance of a passing shower this evening and overnight. Overnight low is going to be 17 tomorrow. Cloudy skies, showers developing, probably more in the afternoon and into tomorrow night. Showers. Tomorrow's daytime high will be 26. Kind of like today, kind of muggy. Friday, cloudy skies in the morning with a chance of a shower in the mornings, but some gradual clearing through Friday. Might see sunshine by Friday afternoon. A little cooler, 28 degrees Friday's daytime high, and then the weekend's looking real nice. Saturday and Sunday, sunshine and temps around 20 degrees for the weekend. Currently, it's still 21, the Humidex 25, Classic Rock 91.7, Giant FM.
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1: Okay.
0: Weird and strange as this law may seem, it's apparently a real law. Our segment is It's the Law. This law is peculiar to Singapore.
1: Okay.
0: The small nation of Singapore, where they're very strict. You got to be careful in Singapore. They got some very strict laws.
1: Okay.
0: But in Singapore, it is illegal to post fake AI pictures of crocodiles. Okay?
1: Anything else goes?
0: Well, I don't know. You see, we always wonder if these are being vigorously enforced. This one is.
1: Somebody got in trouble?
0: Well, some guy, he posted a picture online.
1: Yeah.
0: That showed a big, what they call a saltwater crocodile. And these are the big ones. These are the bigger than alligators.
1: Yeah.
0: These things are monsters, right? Okay. And he posted a picture where it looked like one of these saltwater crocodiles. Was
1: it his pool or something?
0: No, it was swimming in the reservoir where all the drinking water was. So he posts that online.
1: Yeah.
0: And it starts going around. I guess it was a pretty good AI fake. And people are believing it. And people living in the area, you know, they're
1: freaking out.
0: Oh, the kids, the dogs. What?
1: Keeping them away from the water.
0: So they reported to the police. Police examine him. And their forensic people soon discover that this is not real. This is a fake.
1: Yeah.
0: So, anyhow, in Singapore, you can't do stuff like that where it riles the population.
1: I guess not. So did he get arrested for it?
0: Well, you can't panic the villagers.
1: No.
0: Oh, yeah. Well, they found him. But when they came to get him, he had already taken the picture down off the net, right? And he had removed the software that he needed to make it off his computer, which was another crime because now he's destroyed evidence, right? He's tampered with evidence. So
1: he's just digging himself a bigger hole.
0: Absolutely. Accordingly, he pled guilty to making the thing, the alligator swimming in the reservoir. And for that, he faces up to 3 years in prison and a fine of about the equivalent of $10,000 Canadian. Just for that.
1: Yeah.
0: Just for posting the picture and panicking the villagers, right? But further, he faces prison term. Up to another 7 years
1: for the destruction of evidence.
0: Yeah, because he tried to cover his tracks.
1: Yikes! So you're not wrong about them being strict.
0: Oh, in Singapore, no, they are strict. Yeah. They are strict. Oh yeah, you think it's all fun and games?
1: You think AI's fun?
0: Sure. Yeah. Oh, hopefully, you get an AI roommate.
1: Go to Singapore and
0: when
1: try
0: you go to
1: that.
0: Prison there, but no, in Singapore. Apparently, it's being vigorously enforced. Illegal to post fake AI pictures of crocodiles. Singapore, it's the law.
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9: Ongoing issues on the QEW, Toronto-bound ramp at Appleby Line and Burlington. The right lane is blocked with a stalled vehicle. All the canal bridges are available, and at the border, the Queens to Lewiston cars to the U.S., 15 minutes. Trucks to Canada, 15 minutes. The Rainbow cars to the U.S., 25 minutes. And the Peace Bridge cars to the U.S., 45 minutes. 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
1: Mainly cloudy tonight. Good afternoon. I'm Brandon Morby. Your three-day pinpoint weather details coming up. Today is the National Day for Truth and Reconciliation, a day to honor residential school survivors, their families, and Indigenous communities, while remembering the children who never returned home. Several events are taking place across Niagara. Welland and Niagara Falls held Every Child Matters flag-raising ceremonies this morning at Civic Square and Niagara Falls City Hall. Welland will also host Indigenous-focused film screenings at the Welland Museum, while the Public Library held a reflection and learning event this afternoon. The Niagara region is marking the day by lowering its flags to half-mast and lighting its sign orange. Families in Niagara will soon have access to pediatric cancer care closer to home. A new POGO satellite clinic is being established at the Murata Family Hospital, with the first patients expected early next year. The clinic is a partnership between the Pediatric Oncology Group of Ontario, Niagara Health, and McMaster Children's Hospital. It will provide services including chemotherapy, helping reduce some trips to Hamilton, and making it easier for kids to stay connected to school and family life. The clinic will have a team of doctors, nurses, pharmacists, social workers, and child life specialists. Work is already underway to prepare the space, with the Niagara Health Foundation also raising money to help furnish the new clinic. And Niagara Catholic students scored above the provincial average in 7 of the 8 areas measured by the latest EQAO assessments. The board posted higher results in reading, writing, and math for grades 3 and 6, as well as grade 9 math. Grade 3 students scored 81% in reading, 74% in writing, and 73% in math. Grade 6 students scored 90% in both reading and writing, and 62% in math. Grade 9 math results were 61%, compared with 59% provincially. The first time eligible grade 10 literacy test results were 85%, just below the provincial average of 86%. In sports, the Niagara Ice Dogs are back in action tomorrow night when they visit Barrie. Tonight in the NHL, the Leafs host the Islanders at 7:30, looking to bounce back from a season-opening loss to the Habs last night. Elsewhere, the Flyers and Penguins battle it out while the Avalanche host the Kings. Your Niagara weather is next.
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0: 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Niagara three-day weather.
1: Mainly cloudy tonight. Showers after midnight with a low of 17. Thursday, cloudy. A chance of showers. A high of 26. Friday, cloudy. A chance of showers at a high of 20. And Saturday, sunny with a high of 18. 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
1: All right, where are we going?
0: Idaho.
1: Back to Idaho and our buddy David Rush, I'm assuming.
0: Yes, yeah, so, okay. David Rush is involved this time with his youngest daughter. She's 3 years old.
1: Okay.
0: Her name's Felicity, okay? And David Rush says Felicity, ever since she could say so, has been trying to help him with his world records.
1: Yeah.
0: And wanting her own world record. Because of all the family members, she's the only one who isn't named in the Guinness World Book of Records.
1: Well, she is quite young, so I mean that makes sense.
0: 3 years old.
1: Yeah.
0: 3 years old, Felicity Rush. Okay. So, he found one. Okay.
1: Of course.
0: So here it is. Felicity has broken the world's record for jumping through a hula hoop that's spun backwards by her dad.
1: Okay.
0: So envision this.
1: Like a skipping rope?
0: No, it's a hula hoop.
1: Yeah, I know, but like he's doing it as a skipping rope.
0: No. When you throw them, you kind of put a backspin on it, and then it lands, and it rolls back to
1: you.
0: I
1: know what you mean.
0: You know what I mean?
1: I know exactly what you
0: mean. That's what it is.
1: Okay.
0: So what he does is dad, David Rush, he throws the hula hoop with the backspin.
1: Yeah.
0: It lands, and as it starts to roll back, little Felicity, age 3, runs through the hoop.
1: Oh, God.
0: She has to go through the hoop. Okay. There was a current record of 8 successful passes through the hoop in 30 seconds.
1: Okay.
0: So she goes through once, it rolls back.
1: He's got to keep,
0: throws it.
1: Power throw.
0: He's throwing it. She's running through each time, right? They got 30 seconds. How many can you do?
1: Okay.
0: The current record was 8. And little Felicity actually managed 10, but one of them was disqualified because dad, David Rush, didn't throw it out the required distance.
1: Oh, it has to go a distance. Wow.
0: And the adjudicators called them on that.
1: They're really finicky on
0: this. Oh, yeah. There's all kinds of rules.
1: Did they say how old the other record holder was?
0: No.
1: Doesn't say.
0: No. I'm thinking that if it wasn't somebody tiny.
1: It's like a grown man.
0: jumping through a hula hoop would be difficult.
1: Yeah, you'd think.
0: But anyhow, 9. Was good.
1: Good for her.
0: And so little Felicity Rush is now in the Guinness World Book of Records in a team along with dad for the most times through a hula hoop spun back.

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13: Still finding volume spots on the QEW. Traffic is starting to move along, but you also find some slow areas. No collisions to report at the canal bridges. The Glendale Avenue bridge is up. And at the border, the Queens to Lewiston cars to the U.S. 10 minutes. Trucks to Canada 10 minutes. The Rainbow cars to the U.S. 40 minutes. And the Peace Bridge cars and trucks to the U.S. a 10 to 25 minute wait. 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

0: 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She's a beauty.
1: Eh?
2: You're a beauty.
0: Lotto 649 tonight.
1: Oh, that's right.
0: Yeah, the big gold ball jackpot in Lotto 649 is $14 million tonight.
1: I'd take that.
0: Sure you would. I can't imagine you going, nah.
1: That's just not enough.
0: No, $14 million in the gold ball jackpot tonight in the 649. Now, you have until 10:30 p.m. to purchase your tickets, so you still got time. 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
1: Chance of a passing shower overnight tonight, 17 will be the low tomorrow. Overcast skies in the afternoon and into tomorrow overnight. They expect some showers and 26 for tomorrow's daytime high. Friday starts off with clouds and showers, but you might see some sunshine by Friday afternoon, maybe, with a gradual clearing throughout the day. Friday's high will be 20 degrees. Currently, it is 20. 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

0: 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Afternoon Drive Radio Show with Jeff and Brandon. Time for a strange but true fact.
1: Okay.
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1: Still a few slow spots on the QEW, but for the most part, things are moving along. There are no collisions. 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The Rainbow cars to the U.S., 20 minutes, and the Peace Bridge cars to the U.S., a 25-minute wait.
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And it's likely filled with unfolded clean laundry. And it's a two-step process, sometimes a three-step process. Big Sugar after Free, All Right Now. Classic rock at night.

0: classic rock at night, and if I had my way, that's Big Sugar. Happy Wednesday. Was it a gym day for you today? Yeah? Not a gym day for me. However, a new survey says 31% of people wear workout clothes at least 3 times before washing them. That's quite disgusting. Nothing says healthy lifestyle like wearing yesterday's sweat. GNR for you after these.
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1: Mainly cloudy tonight. Showers after midnight with a low of 17. Thursday, cloudy, a chance of showers, a high of 26. Friday, cloudy, a chance of showers and a high of 20. And Saturday, sunny with a high of 18.
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We've got your lottery tickets. You want to learn and win? 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
1: Classic Rock at Night, by the way. Red Hot Chili Peppers. Love seeing Chad Smith in that new Neil Peart documentary. No One's Deceitful. It's on CBC Gem. If you haven't seen it yet, it's worth the watch. Whether you're a drummer, a Rush fan, a music fan, a documentary fan, it's a great film. And Chad Smith is so excited to play with Geddy and Alex. You have no idea how happy he is and how good he does. So if you get a chance, check out No One's Deceitful. You've got Danny Carey on this, in this as well. Stuart Copeland, a few big drummers, including Chad Smith of the Chili Peppers. It is No One's Disciple, the new Neil Peart documentary on CBC Gem.
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